just thought I'd try. I miss you so much. I just feel like we've got so much to catch up on. I want to hear how little one is. And maybe I can try and see you in a couple of weeks. But I'm out tonight, studio tomorrow. But yeah,

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1: It's fun kids here with me, George, and we're going to jump into the show this morning with a bit of Miley Cyrus. Here's Flowers.
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0: Part of Your World from The Little Mermaid. It's Fun Kids Breakfast. Here with me, George. And it's time for my two favourite words of the week now. Happy Friday.
1: Aha! 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
2: 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We don't eat our five a day, and we get our

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0: We made it, everybody. We're here. It's Friday. The weekend's in touching distance. I'm getting you to school in VIP style today, so thanks for hanging out bright and early. Some brilliant music on the way. Miles Smith, a bit of Encanto coming. Plus, later in the show, George's Marvellous Multiplier, our daily game show, returns. We're crowning some Teachers of the Week and taking a retro trip to the courtroom of Judge Becks.
1: This is...

0: It's time now for some Podspiration. Ahead of the weekend, let's take a listen to one of our favourite podcasts, all about science. I'm talking about the Fun Kids Science Quest, hosted by Dan, who's been chatting to Anna Pagulsi.
1: If you could go back in time, what advice would you give yourself when you were in school?
2: 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So I loved learning a lot for the sake of learning, and I didn't focus a lot on grades. And at the time, I wasn't really sure that whether that was a good thing, but I think now that it was healthy. And so, yeah, I think I might tell myself that I was doing just fine, and it was a good thing to believe in myself and my dream of becoming an astrophysicist.
0: Okay, so I got that wrong. It's Anna Pagulsi. Oh, my goodness. I see what? Listen to the Fun Kids Science Quest podcast. Dan will pronounce the name properly. I promise.

Lights, camera, action! Welcome to George's Film Club, where I tell you about great films that you and the family can watch. Today's film is Stuart Little, about a tiny mouse who was adopted by a human family and really proves that size doesn't matter. It is all about the heart within. It stars the brilliant Michael J. Fox as the voice of the animated Stuart. You can check it out on Netflix, and I think you'll enjoy this because it's really funny, it's sweet, it's full of charm, and is a proper retro throwback movie for a family film night. That's a wrap on today's Fun Kids Film Club, but I'll be back next time with another must-watch movie. So-

0: the UK. 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
1: On the way this morning, we're taking a trip to the courtroom of Judge Bex. George's Marvelous Multiplier, our daily game show, is back, and we're crowning some Teachers of the Week. It's all on the way, but first, music from the K-pop Demon Hunters.
0: This is Fun Kids.
2: Nothing but the truth now.

Mary is beautiful on Fun Kids. I tell you what, I'm getting very, very, very, very excited about Eurovision tomorrow. I love me some Eurovision, and of course the UK is being represented by this year's entrant, Look Mum No Computer. I am playing that song, our 2026 UK entry, as my one to watch. I've been playing it all this week. If you haven't yet heard it, it's coming later on. I would love to know what you think. Do share your thoughts with the show, please. I tell you what, it's interesting. And I don't mean that as an insult. I mean, it's unusual. It's different to what we would usually put in. But we don't usually do that well. So maybe a change of direction is no bad thing. We shall find out tomorrow. Eurovision fans, I'm sure you are as excited as I am.

0: Señorita. You know, on a Friday, feeling a bit tired, sometimes you can't really speak properly. You struggle to put a sentence together. That is me right now, which I will admit, as a radio presenter, it's not great. Bear with me, please. Right, time now to tell you about something fun that you could do this weekend, or actually this summer, because the UK's largest children's literature festival is back. It's coming on the 27th and 28th of June. It's going to be the 12th year of this star-studded event. I am, of course, Children's Literature Festival, which is going to be very exciting. Michael Rosen, book-wrapping sensation MC Grammar, the million-selling author-illustrator of the Tom Gates series will be there. So many brilliant authors on the lineup, and you can find out more at London Kids litfest.org. Very good. Of course, our Activity Quest podcast, also full of brilliant things you can do right across the UK.
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0: bit of Wicked from Ariana Grande as Glinda on Fun Kids. And talking of popular, well, Judge Beck's very, very popular, our big new amazing podcast. And before it was a podcast, you used to be able to hear it every morning on this show. So this is a vintage, a retro edition of Judge Beck's right here. So please all rise as we enter the courtroom.
1: Today on Judge Beck's. Isla is judging her dad for claiming that he eats too loud. Will Isla's case prove too difficult to swallow? Or will her dad get the taste of a win? Court in session. All rise for the Honourable Judge Beck's.
2: We are bringing a brand new case to the Judge Beck's court here on Fun Kids. And I want to know who has brought this case to me. So who do I have in front of me right now? Isla, and what case are you bringing?
3: Every dinner time or every time I eat something, and my daddy always tells me off because I chomp too much.
2: Okay, sorry, he tells you off for just eating too loudly, is that what you're saying?
3: Yes.
2: Okay, now Dad, hi, how are you doing?
4: Hello.
2: Tell me a bit about this. Why are you being so mean to your daughter?
4: In my defence, I would say that it's quite off-putting when I eat my dinner and there's a chomp, chomp, chomping sound in the background. I did try to record it the other day for you, but if you would allow me to describe exactly what it sounds like, that might help.
2: I would love it for the evidence in the case. Yes, please. Please do. Go for it.
4: Well, I would say as evidence, the sound is a little bit like... So there's a smacking of lips. The tongue's in there. There's all sorts of squelchy sounds. And that makes me feel slightly unwell when I'm eating my dinner.
2: It sounds a little bit like a table tennis ball being ponged on either side from the Zoom. So, Isla, tell me about your dinner. Is it just that tasty that you've got to eat it like that? Why do you make that sound?
3: I don't know why I'm very loud chomper, but Daddy chomps even louder. Well, not even louder, but he chomps still. You chomp a lot.
4: Judge, I would say, where's her evidence?
2: I want, you know, we've heard you. Go for it. You do an impression of your dad.
3: Well...
4: The difference there is that I keep my mouth closed while Isla has her mouth open. So I get to see the food as well as the sound.
3: See, my mum got this card from my dad that said, I loved him, but when I heard him chomping, I wanted to kill him.
2: Sounds like she agrees with you that your dad is a chomper as well.
3: Yeah.
4: I disagree. I'm a quiet eater.
2: I feel like the apple doesn't fall too far from the tree here. It seems like you've learned from the best, right? Who cooks your dinner?
3: Well, my mum makes it sometimes, but normally it's my dad.
2: Dad, I think you're missing a trick here. I think the smacking of lips and the chomping and the, let's face it, sorry, quite weird sounds, they're a compliment. That's because your food is so delicious.
4: Mm-hmm. Would you count the burping as a compliment as well?
3: I just think you mum.
2: I'm sure in some countries, a well-placed burp after a meal is a sign of affection. I'm pretty sure that's what it is. So what would you like me to do to get your dad to stop you from taking the mickey of you? How can we help here?
3: I just want him to stop telling me off for it. And he won't.
4: And I want to enjoy my meal in silence.
2: in silence? All right, well, I think we, I've got a decision here. I think I've got a little decision. I'm going to call the court to order. Here we go.
1: The case has been stated. Stay tuned to find out the verdict from the Honourable Judge Beck's.

0: great at writings and castles. It's fun, kids' breakfast. Back we go now to the courtroom of Judge Bex as we find out the verdict in today's case.
1: Earlier on Judge Bex.
2: Isla is judging her dad for claiming that he eats too loud. Will Isla's case prove too difficult to swallow? Or will her dad get the taste of a win?
1: All rise for the Honourable Judge Bex.
3: First of all, congratulations, guys, on bringing sound effects to the court. We've never had that before, and big fan of your preparation for this. I felt like it was some kind of Amdram situation here. First of all, I don't believe it's a bad thing to make that many noises during a meal. It shows that you're enjoying it. It's a good thing. But I understand a little bit off-putting. So I'm going to make a case here that you have to have Fun Kids on in the background whenever you're eating.
4: Sounds good.
3: Yeah, then, you know, there's great music, even better presenters, obviously. And we can distract you from the chomping sounds. And Dad, you know, and also, yeah, Dad, maybe minimise the telling off. And if one of you is being loud, the other one has to have a competition to see who can be louder. And then you'll just, you know, outdo each other.
4: And Fun Kids will be on at full volume.
3: That's the dream.
4: The neighbours will like that.
3: Hey, look, we've got to spread it one house at a time. And if that's how I can get the Fun Kids message across by a dinner time, I'm going to do it. So that is my ruling in today's Judge Bex. Here we go. How do my defendants feel here? How do you feel, guys?
5: I like that.
4: Good compromise.
3: All right, good, thanks. What a pleasant court this is. Brilliant stuff.

Ed Sheeran and Sapphire, it's Funkids. George's Marvellous Multiplier is on the way on your Friday morning, where once again, well, Jed is back in the hot seat and hoping to keep hold of all three prizes currently in his pot. We'll find out how he gets on shortly. But first, Robot's going to try and make us laugh, so we should probably wake him up with the 7:30 hooter.

0: Robot activating. 10%. 30%. 70%. 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Launching Laughbot 3000. Dan, let's start the day with today's robo joke. Why did the cereal break up with the milk?
1: I don't know.
0: Things were getting too soggy too fast.
1: Don't think that even makes sense, robot. Oh, it is a Friday. Well, let him off.

0: medical education. The Trunchbull's speciality.
1: Who are you?
0: We're prefects. We're here to take you to class.
1: So, we're going to start learning.
0: Oh, you'll start learning, all right.
1: Great! I already know the alphabet.
0: You don't know the alphabet.

0: Nice one, kids. And joining us back on the show for day four of Multiplier is Jed. Jed, how are you?
1: Great.
0: Yeah, I bet you are. Three prizes in the pot. And you're off to a pretty good start on Multiplier. Today, it's your fourth question. And if you get that right, you win yourself a fourth prize, as you know. If you did get it wrong, you would lose all the prizes you've already won. We don't want that. We want you to be smashing another question in Multiplier and winning yourself another prize. But look, that's on the way. We've been finding out all about you over the last few days of having you on the show. And we're going to dive a little bit deeper now, because I would love to know, if you could turn any ordinary day into an adventure, where would you choose to go?
1: I'd probably go to space, because I love learning about space, and I found the Artemis 2 mission really interesting. Mm. And I want to learn if there's life on the moon or Mars, because, and like make a footprint on Mars, because I love aliens and stuff. That's really cool.
0: That's so-

0: to multiplayer now. You are hoping to win yourself a fourth prize this morning. Are you ready to give it a go?
1: Yes.
0: Robot, can we have today's multiplier question, please?
2: Generating question. Multiplier question complete.
0: Could you believe it? Robot has randomly delivered a question about space. Here goes, Jen. Which planet has rings around it? Is it A, Mars, B, Saturn, or C, Mercury?
1: I wish I could look at my picture.
0: What do you think?
1: Saturn.
0: Jed is locking in the answer, Saturn. We will find out if that is right after this.

0: Right, Jed is here. It's day four of Multiplier, and this is a big question. A question which, if he gets right, he'll bag himself yet another prize. Which planet has rings around it? Mars, Saturn, and Mercury are the three options. Jed has locked in Saturn, but is that the right answer?
1: Correct.
0: Jed, you just won yourself a fourth prize. Saturn is the right answer. Let's spin the Multiplier prize wheel and find out what that goodie will be. Oh, you've won yourself some ABBA merch, some ABBA prizes. I love

0: Baba. Jed, that's such a cool prize. You have got four goodies in your prize pot, and you are now left with a big decision. Because, Jed, you can walk away with all four of your prizes. Or you can risk them. You can try and win a fifth. As you know, the questions are getting harder as every round passes. And if you got the next question wrong, you would lose all four prizes. But it might be a risk you're willing to take. It's over to you, Jed. So here goes. Take a breath and answer this question. What would you like to do this morning? Walk or multiply?
1: Multiply.
0: Jed's putting those four prizes on the line. He's coming back, hoping to win a fifth prize. We will find out how he gets on next time round here on Fun Kids Breakfast.

0: Spaceman.
1: We are back, of course, with Multiplayer on Monday morning. That was Sam Ryder, Spaceman. Very apt to be playing Sam Ryder ahead of Eurovision Saturday tomorrow. More on that shortly. I should also add, if you do fancy a go being next up in the Multiplayer hot seat, why not apply? 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

0: Someday from Disney's live Worlds Collide tour on Fun Kids Breakfast. On your Friday morning. Oh, it always feels good when you say those words. On Friday. It's Friday. It's Friday. Right, this weekend, perhaps you want to kick back, unwind and have a brilliant, brilliant story read to you. Well, our Story Quest podcast can do that with over 100 free stories ready to roll. The latest is called Race to Mars. But maybe you actually prefer reading your books. 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

0: saved my heart. 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
0: We get to celebrate some of the greatest teachers from all across the UK based, of course, on your nominations at funkidslive.com/George. On the way, three brand new teachers will be crowned. Recently, we heard all about Mrs. Hawkins from Kyra.
2: Mrs. Hawkins is so kind and she helps me with things that I don't know. She always wishes me good luck on things.
0: But who will be joining Mrs. Hawkins as a Teacher of the Week? We'll find out very, very shortly. Right now, a bit of Frozen and Love is an Open Door on your Friday morning.
3: Okay, can I just say something crazy?
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1: It's time to find out which VIPs are celebrating their birthday today.
2: I'm on the Fun Kids VIP birthday red carpet, and I have an apology to make, because yesterday we didn't get the chance to say happy birthday to Liam Horgan-Shaw, who joined the Double Digits Club. He turned 10 years old, celebrating with the family, with his sister Jessica and mum and dad. And in a few weeks, he's having a brilliant party with all of his friends. Laser tag, frisbee, golf, loads and loads of fun to be had with that party. Have a great, great party, and I hope you had a great birthday in Guildford, Liam. Sorry we didn't get your mention on the radio yesterday, but look, you can have a birthday weekend instead. Continue the celebrations, and I'm giving you permission to have even more cake later on. You're welcome.
0: This is Fun Kids.

I should have said that song is dedicated to everybody celebrating their birthday today. That song, of course, is Harry Styles' American Girls All Over the World. Harry kicks off his huge stadium tour together tomorrow. Harry will be playing to huge crowds across multiple cities over the coming months. Amsterdam is where it all kicks off. Coming to London, of course, playing, I think, 10 or 12 shows. In London. I mean, it's insane. Going to Brazil, Mexico, New York, Melbourne, as well as Sydney. It's a huge. I cannot wait. To see some of the photos tomorrow of how it all looks. Very excited. As a Harry Styles fan, I'm very, very excited. Now from Disney's Wish, it's I'm a Star on your Friday morning. You're listening to Fun Kids Breakfasts.

We're hoping a star will be crowned this weekend when Look Mum, No Computer takes on Eurovision 2026 as the UK entrance. The UK entrance singing German. Yeah, this year's song is... it's a bit mad, but it's fun. It's very different, and I'm intrigued to see how it will do. We've had a few years of Eurovision, I guess since Sam Ryder, where we've done very badly. So hopefully we can turn the tide this year. I shall, of course, be watching. To be honest, don't have much expectation for the UK. You kind of never can, really. But I just love watching all the silly pop songs, all the novelty stuff. Excited to see it. Don't forget, if you are watching it with your friends, with your family, do let me know what your plans are and what you think of our tune, our Eurovision entry, which is this week's One to Watch song. So it's on the way. Right now, George Ezra, Green, Green Grass. We will be crowning some Teachers of the Week very, very shortly. Well, actually, in three...

0: George Ezra, Green Green Grass, it's Fun Kids Breakfast. Let's do this. Oh, I pressed the wrong button. You know what? Sometimes you have those Fridays where you just need the weekend. You've had a great week, but you're quite tired and your brain doesn't really function that properly. And that is me today. So should we try that again? It's Friday morning. It's time to do this.
1: Teacher of the Week.
0: Oh, it worked that time, did it? This is where we... teachers from around the land, based of course on your nominations at funkidslive.com/George. Right, Tyrone, we're starting with you, telling us all about Abby, your amazing teacher, who is incredibly kind and a beautiful person. And Tyrone, thank you for telling us all about Abby, who sounds absolutely amazing. Right, where to next? We're going to hear all from Arabella at the Dursley Academy School.
2: Miss Torres deserves to be Teacher of the Week because she always supports us in everything.
0: And she sounds absolutely amazing. We'll finish off today's Teachers of the Week with Miss Vitesse, who has been nominated by Eileen. Apparently, she makes PE fun and even teaches us. And she also teaches us lots of sport. She even makes discipline fun. Not entirely sure how that's possible. But, Eileen, thank you very much for telling us all about Miss Vitesse, who hopefully isn't much discipline going on today. Fingers tightly crossed. More Teachers of the Week shall be crowned, of course, next Friday. So do tell me all about your awesome teachers at funkidslive.com/John.
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0: Hey, forget about us. It's Fun Kids Breakfast on the way at 8:30. The news for young people made by young people. We're playing it every single day here on Fun Kids. So perhaps if you get into the classroom, tell your teacher to put Fun Kids on and you can all stay updated. Right now, let's get classroom sharp. I am certainly not yet classroom sharp, but I am hoping after this, I shall be. So let's ask Robot those famous words. Can you please fire up that riddle?
1: 10% ready. Launching today's challenge. 30%. Powering up difficulty level. Project complete. We're robot riddle ready. It's time to work some muscles in the mines. Today's riddle question is. I wear many colors but never a hat. Artists love me, and I drip when you use me. What am I? I'll reveal the answer after this song, here on Fun Kids.

for a spell, even though it never really works out well for me.

0: I want to watch tune this week. It's the UK's Eurovision entry for 2026. Look, Mum, No Computer. It's on the way. First, though, we go back to robots with the answer to our Friday morning riddle.
1: Welcome back to Fun Kids. Let's recap today's riddle. Today's robot's riddle question is, I wear many colors but never a hat, artists love me, and I drip when you use me. What am I? It's time to find out if you crack today's riddle. The answer is paint. Well done if you got it right. Here's a round of applause just for you. If not, better luck next time.

The K-pop Demon Hunters. It's Golden, it's Huntrex, it's Fun Kids. You're listening to me, George, and it's time now for our final play of this week's One to Watch tune. And ahead of the Eurovision Song Contest grand final tomorrow, this is the UK's 2026 entry from Look Mum, No Computer. It's Eins, Zwei, Drei.

0: to Look Mum No Computer, the UK's Eurovision entry for 2026. Okay, on the way, my film club will be here. Right now, it's time for some news. So here's the team at Children United Today with what's going on.
1: This is Rosie at TVCU with your news for today. With under a month to go until the USA, Mexico and Canada host the World Cup, excitement is building not just for the football, but for the first ever halftime show at the final, which will be headlined by BTS, Shakira and Madonna. But there's concern that the weather will be dangerously hot for both players and fans, with scientists calling on FIFA to put in better protections, like longer cooling breaks. Experts say that because of climate change, temperatures have spiked since the USA last hosted the World Cup back in 1994. The grand final of the 70th Eurovision Song Contest takes place tomorrow in Vienna, Austria. The semi-finals have been happening this week, with one big surprise. San Marino didn't make it through, even though British pop star Boy George appeared as a guest performer. 25 countries are through to the final, including Israel. This year, 5 regular Eurovision countries decided not to take part. They disagree with Israel's participation in the competition because they're against the Israeli government's military action in Gaza. 9-year-old Kaya has just been crowned the winner of the European Schools Chess Championship in Croatia. Kaya, from Hertfordshire in England, only took up chess 2 years ago, and now she's Europe's under-9 girls champion.
2: I'm very happy to win in the under-9 girls in the European School Chess Championship. I won 8 out of 9 games, and I played against opponents from Turkey, Slovenia, Georgia, and Croatia. I wish to become the youngest grandmaster one day.
1: Researchers have just announced the discovery of a new type of long-necked plant-eating dinosaur, the largest ever found in Southeast Asia. It's been named Nagatitan chayapumensis after the Naga serpent from Thai mythology and the area in Thailand where the fossils were found. The dinosaur would have measured around 27 metres as long as a blue whale and had leg bones as long as a human.
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1: Action. Welcome to George's Film Club, where I tell you about great films that you and the family can watch. Today's film is The Lion, the Witch and the Wardrobe, available on Disney+. Four siblings discover a magical world hidden inside a wardrobe, where they must help defeat the powerful White Witch and restore peace to the land of Narnia. This is a classic film based on a classic kids' book, a brilliant novel, and you should watch this because it is pure magic. It is adventure, it's full of battles, full of creatures and unforgettable characters in this brilliant, brilliant movie. That's a wrap on today's Fun Kids Film Club, but I'll be back next time with another must-watch movie.

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1: It's time for your daily Fun Kids fact with me, Ollie. A crocodile cannot stick its tongue out. A membrane holds their tongue in place on the roof of their mouth so it does not move. Thanks for listening. Join me next time for another Fun Kids fact.
0: Thanks, Ollie. We'll see you on Monday morning. Right now, this lady

High School Musical and Born to Be Brave. It's Fun Kids Breakfast here with me, George, and I've got the perfect film for you to check out this weekend. Now, I don't know if you've yet seen the GOAT movie. It was created by Sony Pictures Animation. They did those brilliant Spider-Man Across the Spider-Verse films. And in it, Will, a small goat, dreams of a once-in-a-lifetime shot at playing professional raw ball. His teammates are doubting him. He's ready to prove them wrong. And we're celebrating the release of GOAT by giving away 5 copies of this film. It's out now to and DVD. And to be in with your chance of winning one of those copies, tell us which of these is not a sport: baseball, mothball, or basketball. If you know the answer, good luck. Head to funkidslive.com.

Dave Sagala. I'll be back Monday morning bright and early at 6:30 because Dan is here right now at Funkit HQ ready to go with the Animal Hour. 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
2: It's Friday's journey through the jungle. 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
3: 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Okay, JJ. Here's a new game we'd like you to play. There'll be surprises all around. Can you guess the animal sound?

0: Crazy Creatures on your Animal Hour. They start our journey through the jungle. My name is Dan. We are walking through the wild with flies, with cheeky monkeys and enormous elephants. They're all here to say hello. Plus, two massive questions that we need to answer. They're ever so important. We'll get on with that after Jody and the A to Z of Wildlife.
1: Greetings, explorers, and welcome to the amazing A to Z of Wildlife with me, Jody. Today, the letter and animal is
2: A, B, L is for leeches.
1: Have you seen a leech? They're pretty weird and slimy. Leeches love the water and spend a lot of their time in wet and damp habitats. Most leeches live in thick forests and jungles, but there are some that live in Britain too, so you never know, you could find one. Leeches don't have very nice table manners. They are very strong suckers for marrows, so they eat by latching onto other animals. They can be fish, large mammals, and even people. And then guess what they do? They suck their blood. I don't think I'll ask a leech round for dinner then.
2: Wild fact!
1: Leeches may seem yucky, but they are used in hospitals during operations for their blood-sucking skills because they release two clever chemicals, anticoagulants to keep the blood flowing and anaesthetic so it doesn't hurt.
2: Wild challenge!
1: That's really cool that animals are used to help out in hospitals. Can you think of any other wildlife that's used today in medicine? For a start, how about putting a dock leaf on your skin if you get a nettle rash? Can you think of any others? Right. I'm going to go and try and find some leeches. Take it easy.
0: More from Jody and the A to Z of Wildlife, same time next week in your Animal Hour.

0: dinosaur.
1: Two massive questions in a row on your Animal Hour. The penguins, the dinosaurs, here's one more. Which creature is calling into the show today? Wait for the phone. Hello, who's there, please? Well, that's a loud noise. Do you know which creature makes this one? That huge howl. One more time. Have a think. I've got more clues for you next.
2: This is Fun Kids.
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Zappy Dino. Zappy, speedy, and very small velociraptors were just a bit bigger than a chicken, really. Mind-blowing. So we're playing a game of who's calling. You're trying to work out who's making this noise. Which beast makes that hollering howl, do you think? So it's a type of wild dog, right? But which one? They've got a sandy coat and very spiky ears. They all live in Australia. There you go, two more tunes to come up with your answer.

down in the jungle on your Animal Hour. Let's work out who this is. We are playing a game of who's calling. You need to tell me who's making that hollering howl. Any idea? From quite a mean beast. It's a wild dog, golden fur, spiky ears. They live in Australia. Well done. If you said our creature calling in is a dingo. Brilliant work if you said it's a dingo. We'll have more creatures calling in same time next week.

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And we're making noise like them now.

0: 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We are halfway through our journey through the jungle, and I've got loads more of the most cracking creature tunes all around. They're all here, drumming dogs, silly seagulls, and we'll head to the zoo. Well, we need to build it first. You can help out after this.
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1: All right.

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1: What would a slimy tree frog say? I'm gonna tell you right away.
2: Run up, run up, run up, run up.

0: Across the UK, it's just gone 10 o'clock. 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
1: Well, looks like you're off somewhere important today.
2: Well, I sure am. You won't believe what it is. I'm gonna clean my room.
1: That's about time.
2: And nothing's getting in my way.
1: Well, not me.
2: Today is the day where I put things away, and it's gonna make me feel so good.
1: I wish your father was like that.
2: I'm gonna pick up my clothes and put my toys back in the basket.
1: Okay.
2: I'm gonna vacuum.

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2: Absolutely nothing will stop me now because...
0: Stop singing, Zoe!
1: I'm not singing! You're singing!
0: I'm gonna keep on singing!
1: Your singing is annoying!
2: If I don't stop singing, I never stop singing.
3: It'll annoy my sister.
1: I'm so

0: help that they asked for.
1: Oh no, we broke up.
0: I'm just gonna say words because that's what I do to make her life the worst. Yeah, look at that dog outside. I bet I would like to quench his thirst with a little bit of water.
2: What?
3: If you stop singing, I'll clean your room.
4: Deal.
5: I'm gonna clean your room so that you stop.
4: Please stop singing. I'll do it. I'll do anything. Just please stop. How are we related?
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3: Yeah, it

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To me, it's just Tuesday. You know what? I'll come to play, come to play. And you're clever. I never give you enough credit. And under pressure, you measure up. You even taught me a lesson. Huh.

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1: Oh, wow, that is a stumper. 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
0: Oh, he didn't know. The dinosaur didn't know how to change the world.
1: You know, I would like to come with you to see how this works out.
0: So they met up with this penguin, asked, how do you change this world? The penguin said,
2: I'm a creature of habit. It's really hard for me to say.

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0: Yeah, got it. I'm gonna put out my hand now. 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
4: Going out on that stage in front of all those people was the last place on earth I would ever want to be. But for some reason, at that moment, it didn't matter. Because Scott needed my help.

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1: Oh, this is my favorite movie. 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
0: Okay, she is searching for the song that will make her fall in love.
1: And she's gonna sing about it?
0: Yeah, of course.

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1: This is Fun Kids.
2: 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I followed all the rules. 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
1: My name is Delilah and I've asked for a story about six tortoises saving the world.
0: I've always wanted to see how my powers would work out. And concentrating, she was excited to see that wings were sprouting from her shell. Big, beautiful wings. She launched herself into the air and swooped and swished higher and higher in chase with the escape pod. Got an idea for a story? 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
1: Harold! 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
2: Okay, Mom.
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1: Oh, Harold! 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
2: You're so cute, and I could snuggle you, and I love you. 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
0: Mom, what did I just say?
2: Oh, my baby, my precious dress.

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2: Yeah, Dad. 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
3: It's sad a little, not how I thought I'd feel. I think I need a hug and a kiss.
4: Whoa! The fishbowl is glimmering. Shay, the betta fish, are you okay?
5: Hey, Harold!
2: Shay, what are you doing out of your fishbowl? 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
0: Good point. 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

0: And welcome to the Pre-Millennium Stadium for the Dinosaurs versus Football Legend Mega Match. It's 3 p.m, it's Saturday afternoon, it's 65 million years ago, and yes, it's raining.
1: That's right, Bob. Not ideal conditions today, but at least it should dampen down the volcanoes.
0: But hopefully not the atmosphere, which, as you can hear, is electric. Our commentator today is Ron Motson.

0: across the UK. It's just gone 1 o'clock. You're listening to Dan.
1: It's Friday afternoon. Let's get you to the weekend with two watery tunes. We'll travel underneath the ocean with the Little Mermaid after we go sailing.
0: This is Fun Kids.
2: Can I talk like a pirate? Watch this, matey. Can you talk like a pirate? Says you, says I. I can. I've been talking this way since me birthday began.

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All I do is wonder who you are and where you'll be. In my mind, your melody goes on, stronger than the undertow, the night you

Wild Uncharted Waters, Deep Under the Ocean from The Little Mermaid. It starts us off Friday afternoon. My name is Dan. You're listening to Fun Kids. And if you love tunes from the movies, well, this is the place to be. I've got one from Encanto, from The Muppets. Also a tune from a movie that's about one of the most famous toys ever. That's on in a bit right now. Let's get outside and let's

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It's from My Little Pony, the movie on Fun Kids. My name's Dan. It's time for today's Would You Rather question. One very tricky, very wild choice you need to make. And today you are moving. But where to? It's your pick. Would you rather live in a tiny cabin in the middle of a jungle or a massive mansion on the side of a mountain? What are you thinking? Are you way up in the snow or deep in the heart of the rainforest? We'll run through your options.

0: Manamana.
1: Easiest tune to sing along with from the Muppets on Fun Kids. And you are moving home. But where are you headed? Would you rather live in a shed, a cabin in the middle of the jungle, or in a massive house on the size of a freezing mountain? Well, if you are up the mountain, you've got this huge warm home. It's got all the rooms that you want, maybe a swimming pool inside, a cinema room, but you're up, teetering on the edge of a freezing mountain with no one around. Or you are in a tiny home, but you're in a big jungle. With loads of amazing animals, you'll have hippos, you'll have leopards, you'll also have spiders and snakes. It's up to you, we'll get your answer on Fun Kids after this from Encanto. Total.

Walk the Moon is Shut Up and Dance on Fun Kids. Let's get you moving then. Today's Would You Rather question. You're off on your travels. Would you rather live in a tiny shack in the middle of a massive jungle or a huge house on the edge of a freezing mountain? Where are you going? What are you doing? Shout out your answer now. I'm going to have the big house on a mountain. I think living in a jungle would be fun. You see some brilliant animals, but there's also deadly creatures there too. Starving leopards, biting spiders, slithering snakes. I'm going to be in my massive home on the edge of a mountain, and I'll be very warm. I'll always be inside. Heating's on, and I'm looking at all the snow. That's what I'm thinking about. What about you? Listen, if you've got a Would You Rather question for next week, let me know. FunKidsLive.com.

Ice Pop. It's by Rasta Mouse on Fun Kids. My name is Dan, and well, if you love your creatures, we've had the mouse. What comes next? We need the cat. I've got a cat tune in a second, and they're up to some, well, funny business. Very smart too, this one. They're here after Natasha Bedingfield now.

crazy cats on Fun Kids. It's very sporty in the new Judge Becks podcast. So if you love getting outside and playing, you need to listen. I reckon you'll take Kieran's side in the courtroom. He's taking on his dad because Saturday morning football has been replaced for a trip to the golf course. Kieran wants to get slide tackling, run around, score all the goals, not sit there while his dad practices his putting. How will he get on? What will we decide? It's up to Judge Becks. 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

0: Ed Sheeran, Azzy Zam on Fun Kids. We are jumping into the jungle. The best beasts in the world are waiting in our animal hour in a sec. And I want to make sure you're ready for them. So here is a quick creature question. Which Shelly animal can sleep for 3 years? Who has that long a nap in their shell? Have a think and we'll see if you're right in a sec.
1: This is Fun Kids. Fun Kids.
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Butter on Fun Kids, Brilliant Bears, Crazy Cats, and Awesome Aardvarks in our animal hour in a sec. Let's make sure you're ready. I asked you, which Shelley creature can sleep for 3 years? Well done. If you figured out, it's a snail. Brilliant work. You got that right. You are officially wild enough to step foot in the animal hour. That's next. We're walking through the wild on Fun Kids after, well, these birds. Hey.

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0: Hey, hey, she flew away into the wind and the ocean spray. Hey, hey, the other one stayed and kept on singing the seagull shanty squawk.
2: One silly seagull sat on a stone, singing his shanty all alone, wondering where all his friends had flown, off on the wind to seas unknown. He called to the other ones, please come home.

0: It's just gone 2 o'clock. 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
1: It's Friday's Journey Through the Jungle. Let's jump right in and make all the animal sounds.
0: This is Fun Kids.
2: Okay, Cody. Okay, JJ. Here's a new game we'd like you to play. There'll be surprises all around. Can you guess the animal sound?

0: Crazy creatures on your animal hour. They start our journey through the jungle. My name is Dan. We are walking through the wild with flies, with cheeky monkeys and enormous elephants. They're all here to say hello. Plus, two massive questions that we need to answer. They're ever so important. We'll get on with that after Jody and the A to Z of Wildlife.
1: Greetings, explorers, and welcome to the amazing A to Z of Wildlife with me, Jody. Today, the letter and animal is
2: A. B. L is for leeches.
1: Have you seen a leech? They're pretty weird and slimy. Leeches love the water and spend a lot of their time in wet and damp habitats. Most leeches live in thick forests and jungles, but there are some that live in Britain too, so you never know, you could find one. Leeches don't have very nice table manners. They are very strong suckers for marrows, so they eat by latching onto other animals. They can be fish, large mammals, and even people. And then guess what they do? They suck their blood. I don't think I'll ask a leech round for dinner then.
2: Wild fact!
1: Leeches may seem yucky, but they are used in hospitals during operations for their blood-sucking skills because they release two clever chemicals, anticoagulants to keep the blood flowing and anaesthetic so it doesn't hurt.
2: Wild challenge!
1: That's really cool that animals are used to help out in hospitals. Can you think of any other wildlife that's used today in medicine? For a start, how about putting a dock leaf on your skin if you get a nettle rash? Can you think of any others? Right. I'm going to go and try and find some leeches. Take it easy.
0: More from Jody and the A to Z of Wildlife. Same time next week in your Animal Hour. Bye-bye.

0: dinosaur?
1: Two massive questions in a row on your Animal Hour. The penguins, the dinosaurs. Here's one more. Which creature is calling into the show today? Wait for the phone. Hello, who's there, please? Well, that's a loud noise. Do you know which creature makes this one? That huge howl. One more time. Have a think. I've got more clues for you next.
2: This is Fun Kids. Fun Kids.
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Zappy Dino. Zappy, speedy, and very small velociraptors were just a bit bigger than a chicken, really. Mind-blowing. So we're playing a game of who's calling. You're trying to work out who's making this noise. Which beast makes that hollering howl, do you think? So it's a type of wild dog, right? But which one? They've got a sandy coat and very spiky ears. They all live in Australia. There you go, two more tunes to come up with your answer.

down in the jungle on your Animal Hour. Let's work out who this is. We are playing a game of Who's Calling. You need to tell me who's making that hollering howl. Any idea? From quite a mean beast. It's a wild dog, golden fur, spiky ears. They live in Australia. Well done. If you said our creature calling in is a dingo. Brilliant work if you said it's a dingo. We'll have more creatures calling in same time next week.

The meanest of them all, Massive T-Rex on your Animal Hour. It's our journey through the jungle with dancing ducks and brilliant bears after more dinosaurs. And we're making noise like them now.

0: brilliant Bouncing Bears on your Animal Hour. We are halfway through our journey through the jungle, and I've got loads more of the most cracking creature tunes all around. They're all here, drumming dogs, silly seagulls, and we'll head to the zoo. Well, we need to build it first. You can help out after this.
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2: What would a slimy tree frog say? 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

0: the UK. It's just gone 3 o'clock. You're listening to Dan.
1: You have made it Friday's home time. Let me get you to the weekend with Benson Boone.

Boots and Boons, Sir Am here for Someone Else starts Friday's home time on Fun Kids. It's Dan, you have done it. 1, 2, 3, 4, 5, done. At last, you are the weekend. Just a couple of weeks away from half term, I think. Alex Warren will help you celebrate in just a sec. It is the 15th of May. Happy birthday, Sander, who is riding the birthday roller coaster. Sander, you are in Billingley. You're going to a wedding over the weekend. Well, double bubble, loads of celebrations, so much joy and happiness going on there, Sander. Have a brilliant time. And remember, if it's your big day soon and you would love a shout out, you need to tell us when, funkidslive.com. Because we love to say hello. So let me know the date. I can't wait. Right, here's Barbie.

0: Alex Warren, Ordinary on Fun Kids. Dua Lipa in a sec. 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
1: You can head up to space with me in our brand new Science Quest podcast. We're chatting to astronaut expert Kevin Olsen all about big plans to get humans living on the moon and some of the problems too.
2: The first thing that anyone would think about is air to breathe. So we need to have the air we bring with us that will eventually be lost into space. And so we need to be able to produce more air. We need fuel. We need power. We need ways to keep ourselves thermally regulated. The moon has two sides. One faces the sun, and that is too hot for us to work in or operate in, and we need to be shielded from the sun. The moon also has a dark side, a night time, and that's too dark for us to survive in, so we need to be insulated and protected from that and heated. We need ways to dump our thermal heat generated from our power. We need ways to dump out to protect ourselves from losing heat when we're in the cold. The key thing that's going to enable this is to aim for the South Pole, where we can find areas on hills that are always in sunlight and we can get solar power from that, where we have ice in the rock in the regolith that we can mine to make fuel, to make air, and keep ourselves well regulated in terms of what we can breathe and what temperature we're at and secure.
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0: are you talking about? What's a rooster and mashed potatoes have to do with being a pirate?
1: Hey, that's right. We're supposed to sing about piratey things.
0: And who's ever kissed a chipmunk? That's just nonsense. Why even bring it up? Am I right? What do you think?
1: I think you look like Captain Crunch.
0: Huh? No, I don't.
1: Do too.
0: Do not.
1: You're making me hungry.
0: That's it. You're walking the plank.
1: Says who?
0: Says Kevin. That's who?
1: Oh, yeah?

0: don't look good in leggings.
1: You just don't get it.
2: And we've never been to Boston in the fall.
1: Pass the chips.

Zara Larsson, David Guetta, On My Love, Friday's home time on Fun Kids. My name's Dan, you have made it. I am so excited to get you to the weekend. A tune from Snow White will help out with that. Also, Justin Bieber to play for you. After the K-pop Demon Hunters, and this is Golden, it's still huge on Fun Kids.

times are looking bleak. So, princess, take a peek. See, every day it's sink or swim. Famine's on the rise, with vultures circling the skies. And prospects, well, they're rather grim.

Princess Problems. It's from Snow White on Fun Kids. Said it's almost your chance to win a shout out for your best mate in the universe. Every day we play the yes no game. A few questions, two forbidden words. If you get through them, you can say hello to whoever you like. But if you lose, that shout out goes to me. And it can get pretty embarrassing, I warn you. Let me know if you want a game. Funkidslive.com. Today's contestants next.

know if this makes sense, but you're my hallelujah. Give me a time and place, I rendezvous it, I fly to it, I beat you there. Girl, you know I got you, us, trust. A couple things I can't spell without

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0: Playing the Yes No game with us today. We're headed to London for Neil. He is 7 years old. How are you doing, Neil?
2: I'm great.
0: Listen, I've been told you've played before and apparently you won.
2: That's true.
0: Oh, I don't know how that's possible, Neil, because I'm the best at the Yes No game and I've never been beaten. Do you...
2: You have.
0: No, I don't think so. I think you must be one of those lying children that I'm hearing so often about. Listen, do you think you've got what it takes to try and win for apparently a second time?
2: I have got it, what it takes.
0: Right, okay. If you lose, you have to give a shout out to me. If you win...
2: I know.
0: Neil, listen. Do not anger the beast. Let's play the Yes No game in 3, 2, 1, and we are playing. Neil, we've started. You said that you've played before, didn't you?
2: I did.
0: Do you remember?
2: I can really remember.
0: Were you any good?
2: I was.
0: Have you been practicing?
2: Course.
0: When you beat me at the SNO game, did you tell all your mates at school that you were the best?
2: I didn't really tell them. They got to hear it.
0: Oh, did they hear it on the radio?
2: They didn't. My mum took a recording.
0: Oh, okay. So you played it back to them, right?
2: I did.
0: You did? Oh, that's very sweet. What did they think? Did they think you're a legend?
2: They did.
0: Did they say I'm a legend?
2: They did not.
0: Oh, really? What's wrong with them? Do you need new friends or something?
2: All of them have lost the Yes No game.
0: Well, all of them must be fools. It's because I'm the best, aren't I?
3: 4, 3, 2, 1.
0: Oh, Neil, I'll tell you what. I think you've managed it. I think you've managed to beat me. Twice. 2 times. I don't know if that's ever been done before. Neil, listen, it means you get to give a shout out to your best mate in the universe. Who's it going to?
2: I've got a few people. My sister, my neighbour, and my friends, Asher, Joshua, Mark, Ollie, Krish, and Alex.
0: Okay, I'll let you have that just because it's your second time winning. But these shout-outs, it's meant to be one shout-out. It's becoming longer than the show.
2: Neil.
0: And, well, there you go, and your family. Neil, thank you so much. Brilliant job, okay?
2: Okay, thank you. Bye.
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0: And if you've got what it takes to go through me to win a shout for your best mate, let me know. 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I can't wait to take you on.

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And all it took was a dash of perseverance, a pinch of faith.

0: traveling through space on Fun Kids. 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

Ed Sheeran at Shivers on Fun Kids. Let's crown your home time hero for a Friday. Celebrating the legend that gets you back from school. 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That's what Evie's done. Hey, Evie. You are in Winnington. You want a shout out for your mum, Jennifer. You say she's awesome. She picks you up. She sings songs. You have real big sing-alongs, properly belting out the tunes on the way home while you listen to Fun Kids. And she's always amazing. So, Evie, thank you for telling me all about your mum, Jennifer, in Winnington. Today's home time hero on Fun Kids.

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1: It absolutely is. Hello, how you doing? Why don't we kickstart your Friday with Harry Styles?

Big tune from Harry Styles, the former number one. That is American Girls on Fun Kids. Hey, how you doing? This is Bex here in the club. Why don't we play you a little bit of Shakira, and then I'll tell you what's happening. Come on, guys.

0: 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Hello, how you doing? 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Apart from that, of course, I've got your classics, activity quest, a brain-busting question, and some sing-along soundtrack, so it's worth sticking around for, wouldn't you say?
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0: time for a brain-busting question. One question and three songs worth of time to figure out the answer. Today's question is this. How many times has Mount Everest been successfully climbed? Now, this is since 1953, I think people have been counting it. How many times do you think Mount Everest has been successfully climbed? I will tell you the answer after a few tunes, including this from Lady Gaga and Doechii.
1: No matter what, you got

Cole never bothered me. Idina Menzel on Fun Kids. Right then, it's time for the answer to my brain-busting question. Today's was all about Mount Everest. I wanted to know how many times has it been climbed? Well, I can tell you, as of May this year, 2026, in case you didn't know, Mount Everest has been successfully summited over 13,737 times. 13,000 times it's been climbed by about 7,000 different people, which means some people have done it more than once. Anyway, if you said anywhere between 13 to 14,000, well done you. You get 15 club points.

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You could get a copy of a big new film called Goat. I'll explain more and how you can win after this from Lewis Capaldi.

0: shall we do a little competition? I did promise you one after all. We are giving away a copy of the new movie Goat. Now, in the movie, you can meet Will, a small goat with big dreams, and a big, big fan of a game called Raw Ball. Now, the plot of Goat is very cool. It's made by Sony Pictures Animation, who also made Spider-Man Across the Spider-Verse. We've got 5 copies to give away on Blu-ray DVD. So, to be in with a chance of winning, just answer this question. Which of these is not a sport? Is it A, baseball, B, mothball, or C, basketball? Head up to funkidslive.com.
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Becky Hill and David Guetta on Fun Kids. After 6 o'clock, we've got the Friday night party. 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

0: Uptown Funk is on the way for you, but first, time for some news. 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
1: This is Rosie at TVCU with your news for today. With under a month to go until the USA, Mexico and Canada host the World Cup, excitement is building not just for the football, but for the first ever halftime show at the final, which will be headlined by BTS, Shakira and Madonna. But there's concern that the weather will be dangerously hot for both players and fans, with scientists calling on FIFA to put in better protections, like longer cooling breaks. Experts say that because of climate change, temperatures have spiked since the USA last hosted the World Cup back in 1994. The grand final of the 70th Eurovision Song Contest takes place tomorrow in Vienna, Austria. The semi-finals have been happening this week, with one big surprise. San Marino didn't make it through, even though British pop star Boy George appeared as a guest performer. 25 countries are through to the final, including Israel. This year, 5 regular Eurovision countries decided not to take part. They disagree with Israel's participation in the competition because they're against the Israeli government's military action in Gaza. 9-year-old Kaya has just been crowned the winner of the European Schools Chess Championship in Croatia. Kaya, from Hertfordshire in England, only took up chess 2 years ago, and now she's Europe's under-9 girls champion.
2: I'm very happy to win in the under-9 girls in the European School Chess Championship. I won 8 out of 9 games, and I played against opponents from Turkey, Slovenia, Georgia, and Croatia. I wish to become the youngest grandmaster one day.
1: Researchers have just announced the discovery of a new type of long-necked plant-eating dinosaur, the largest ever found in Southeast Asia. It's been named Nagatitan chiapumensis after the Naga serpent from Thai mythology and the area in Thailand where the fossils were found. The dinosaur would have measured around 27 metres as long as a blue whale and had leg bones as long as a human.
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0: It sure is. How about we kickstart the hour with Mark Ronson and Bruno Mars?

0: Tell me what this word is.
1: Not a bit of it.
0: Well, that's a vowel and that's a consonant.
1: What's that now? You're talking nonsense.
0: I should call it quits.
2: But you've never sold chocolate like this.
3: Well, there's chocolate.
4: I understand that.

0: time for Activity Quest. And this is perfect if you're looking for a family movie to watch over the weekend. Check out this. It's called Goat, and it's a new action comedy for the whole family from Sony Pictures. They are the people who made Spider-Man Across the Spider-Verse, a great film. So in it, you meet Will, who's a small goat with big dreams and a once-in-a-lifetime shot at the pros. His teammates doubt him, but he's ready to prove them wrong. Go and check it out. It is such a fun film.
1: This is...
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0: Come on then, it's time to tell you about a brilliant podcast we've got. Have you heard of Judge Bex? This is the podcast where listeners enter the courtroom and I decide what happens next.
1: This is Judge Bex. The cases and people are all real. Judge Bex's judgments are final.
2: He said he will take me football every day. But Saturday, he took me one day because he wanted to play golf with his friends.
3: And the plan is that he's going to become really good at golf, and then Kyron can come and play golf with Daddy.
4: My dad keeps making me read every night, and I don't like it because he says, right, Dolly, do your reading, and then he just sits there on his phone.
1: Get ready to enter the court of Judge Bex.
0: It's a very fun one this week. What were my rulings? You have to download the podcast to find out.

I just need to say, tomorrow is Eurovision. Now, I'm very excited. Last night, I watched the second semi-finals, and I've got to say, I think Australia might be in with a chance of winning the whole thing. Delta Goodrum is incredible. But tomorrow night, I've got some friends coming over. We're watching the whole thing. I am hosting a party filled with Austrian food, if I can figure out what Austrian food actually is. And of course, don't you worry, I'll be making us all wave scorecards around, and maybe, just maybe, we can predict the winners. Although, like I said, I'm pretty sure it's going to be Australia, right?

0: Ariana Grande one last time. We have got some sing-along soundtracks on the way, but before that, it's Marina Ventura.
1: Marina Ventura, Energy Explorer.
2: Hi guys, Marina Ventura here. I am on a mission to explore the what, how and why behind the electricity we use and find out some cool stuff about how things are changing. Wanna come too? Excellent! Now, you might have heard about something called net zero. Put simply, it's the point where the amount of carbon we release into the atmosphere is equal to the amount we remove. It's an important target to work towards to tackle climate change, and there's all sorts of plans and people involved in this challenge. Let's find out more from MapApp. He's an energy expert.
3: Now we all love renewable energy, but whilst supplies are increasing, they aren't currently sufficient to meet everyday demand. So that means we still are reliant, to a degree, on fossil fuels such as coal and gas. For many years, the UK has used natural gas from underneath the North Sea, where it's found deep under the earth in layers of rock that have many tiny holes, a bit like a sponge. But as it's got harder and more expensive to get these supplies, the UK now imports quite a lot of the gas we use from elsewhere. But gas isn't necessarily the easiest thing to transport. Just think about inflated balloons. Very squidgy and not that easy to carry around, especially if you've got lots of them. So, fanfare please for LNG!
2: LNG. Nope, don't get it.
3: LNG stands for liquefied natural gas. It's basically natural gas, but in liquid form. LNG is formed by chilling natural gas to minus 161 degrees centigrade, at which temperature it occupies 600 times less space than in its gaseous form. This makes it much easier to store and transport large volumes from gas-producing areas like Algeria, Trinidad, and the Middle East.
2: I can see it makes a lot of sense to use this form of gas. As a liquid, the gas takes up less space. It's much easier to transport, and also you get more gas on each ship, which means less fuel is used to ship it around, which is good for the environment. But hang on! Bringing gas from other countries means we need to store it safely here when it arrives, and I'm guessing we're likely to import large quantities.
3: Certainly likely. And that's where gas terminals, like one on the Isle of Grain in Kent, come into the picture. It has 8 huge tanks to store LNG, with more being built. Some of these tanks are larger than the Royal Albert Hall in London.
2: Incredible!
3: As the ships that carry LNG are very large, around 3 football pitches in length, they need enormous marine jetties to unload them using special metal arms that connect using valves so large you could climb inside them. As LNG is very cold, the pipes end up covered in frost after unloading. The LNG is stored on shore before being sent to its final destinations. But before it's sent out, it has to go through a process called regasification.
2: That sounds like where it's made back into a gas.
3: That's correct. Did you know that seawater is usually used to heat it up? A strong smell is also added before it's sent into the network to make it easier for people to detect any leaks.
2: So, although there is a long journey to get to net zero, LNG can help us to bridge the gap between dirtier fuels, such as coal, and renewables like wind and solar.
3: Exactly. And with new types of fuel and facilities like the one on the Isle of Grain, there are new jobs being created for people to be part of this positive change. Engineers who design and maintain the enormous tanks, crews on the ships carrying the fuel, and people who oversee the transport hub to ensure it's delivered safely to where it's needed.
2: And not forgetting roles coming up with new ways to get us closer to net zero. All sound like jobs worth doing if you ask me.
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0: Marina will be back very soon, but right now, we've got to go to the movies. I've got tunes on the way from Lilo and Stitch, from High School Musical, and from the cast of Matilda.

Classical musical on Fun Kids and Walk Away. Hey, if something really good happens to you this weekend, will you tell me, please? I just sound like I'm being a bit nosy here, but genuinely. Because on Monday, I've got good news, dude. That's when I give a shout out to you if something really good has happened. So, perhaps you've won an award for something. Maybe you go on a really cool day out. I just want to know what your good news is. Let me know at funkidslive.com/good and I'll give you a shout out next week. Yeah.

0: the UK. It's just gone 6 o'clock. This is The Club with Bex.
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Big shout out to Amelia in Brighton, whose little brother keeps changing the radio station in the car. Hopefully, two fun kids. The next tune we've got for you guys is Bad Habits from Ed Sheeran, which seems appropriate.

0: Nathan Dahl, Joel Corry, Ella Henderson on Fun Kids. Big hello to Caleb in Portsmouth, who is helping to make dinner tonight. Hopefully you are on taste testing duty. There's a tune on the way for you after this.
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Panic at the Disco and High Hopes. Now, I have been obsessed with Eurovision this year, and the next tune has made it into the Eurovision final tomorrow. James in Manchester has requested his favourite song from the lineup. It's Bangaranga.

Stargazing on Fun Kids. I've got to say hello to Isaac in London, who asked for some Dua Lipa at funkidslive.com/Friday. So here we go. It's Dua and Elton John.

0: Perry and Forget About Us on Fun Kids. Big shout out to Chloe in Reading, who says she's listening under a blanket fort right now. What an elite setup for listening to the radio. Here we go. This is for you, Chloe. It's Harry Styles, and As It Was.
1: Say goodnight.

0: That is Beck, not Bex. I am Bex. I haven't made that song. That was by Beck. Now, Sophia in Swansea has asked for a tune from Taylor Swift. And you know what, Sophia in Swansea? I think I can do that for you.
1: This is Fun Kids.
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from me today, but I can squeeze in one more tune for Theo in Liverpool. He wanted to hear some K-pop Demon Hunters. I'll be back on Monday at 4. Stick around, because Connor's up next. See ya!

0: across the UK. It's just gone 7 o'clock. You're listening to Connor.
1: Friday evening, hello, how are you? Right, thanks to you and Bex for the Friday night party. What a way to kick off the weekend. It is now time for a brand new Pop 7 at 7 chart to kick off the show. 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It is Alex Warren and...

Ordinary on Fun Kids at 7. In the Pop 7 at 7 tonight. Watching that is... Alright, and at 6, we absolutely love Paddington the Musical with Tom Fletcher, and such a big tune at 6. It's one of us. Six. There's a

Styles, American Girls at 5, and the Pop 7 at 7, and just before that, Paddington the Musical with Tom Fletcher, One of Us at 6. Harry Styles as well, not long till his tour kicks off. Wow, what a tune that is. All right, at number 4, Ed Sheeran and Sapphire. This is a previous number 1 from this week. 4.

Sheeran and Sapphire. It's number four in the Pop 7 at 7. We love it a lot, don't we? Wow. And shall we break into the big top three? And so happy to see at number three, the UK Eurovision entry for this year is Look Mum, No Computer. Three.

0: you're eating the Pop 7 at 7 tonight.
1: It's the UK Eurovision entry for this year. Oh, that is a great song, a great entry. One more song to play. Then we're going to find out the big number one. Here we go.
2: Two.
1: And at two. Well, well, well. So close to number one quite a few times this week. Taylor Swift back in at two with The Fate of Ophelia.

0: In the Pop 7 at 7 chart. There you go. Six songs all done. There is only one more left, and that is the big number one. We'll get into that in a moment. First, though, what's played so far? Well, Taylor Swift, The Fate of Ophelia, just in there at two. At three, Look Mum No Computer. That is the UK Eurovision entry for this year. Number four was Ed Sheeran and Sapphire. Number five, new Harry Styles and American Girl. Six, Paddington the Musical with Tom Fletcher and One of Us. And at seven, it was Alex Warren with Ordinary. There you go. Six brilliant songs all done. There is only one more left. It is the big number one, and tonight announcing it is the winner of Connor's Catch Up on Monday. Here we go.
1: One. I'm Monique, and the Pop 7 at

Strangers on Fun Kids. Just before that, the cast of K-Pop Demon Hunters. And Free, absolutely love the cast of K-Pop Demon Hunters. That is a big tune. It's Friday evening, this is Fun Kids, and it's Connor with you all the way through till 9 o'clock. Hello, hello, hope you're okay. Got Lady Gaga on the way in a bit. Also, after 8, I'm going to get you checked into the homework crew. And this week, my next big things have been a bit different, as every single day I'm playing another entry for the Eurovision Song Contest this year as a next big thing. It was shining a light on a different entry every single day, which means in around about 5-10 minutes, I'm going to play you another Eurovision entry. Because obviously tomorrow is the final. So make sure you hear that. It's on the way after Calvin Harris.

0: because you know we love them so very much. I've also got Ed Sheeran, Miles Smith and Noel Horan to play just before 8. And, yeah, another Eurovision entry is my next big thing.
1: This is Fun Kids. Fun Kids.
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0: fun, kids. Time for this.
1: The next big thing.
0: Yeah, my next big thing on Fun Kids. So all this week, because it is Eurovision week, we've had two semi-finals. We've got the final tomorrow. I have been changing my next big thing every single day to another Eurovision entry. And we are taking it.

My next big thing, bit different this week. It was Germany's Eurovision entry. It's called Fire, and every single day this week I've been playing you a different Eurovision entry as my next big thing. I hope you've enjoyed hearing all of those. I hope you've enjoyed the semi-finals as well that have taken place this week. And I really, really, really hope that you are very excited for the final tomorrow night. Don't forget, Eurovision final happening tomorrow night. Enjoy that. Next big things return to normal on Monday. Right, stay where you are. Wicked on the way. Harry Styles as well after this. It's new music from this year. Miles Smith and Noel Horan. Drive safe.

0: on Funky. It's not long to go, just after 8 o'clock. I'm going to get you checked in to the homework crew. Right now, though, I have been screaming about the Judge Becks podcast because you've got to check it out. Now, listen, in Judge Becks' courtroom, things always heat up. Basically, Judge Becks deals with quarrels from families around the UK. They get brought to her courtroom and she has to deal with them. She has to listen to the evidence. She has to listen to the arguments and then come up with a verdict. If you'd like to take a listen to the previous episodes and the new one, you can do that by searching for Judge Becks wherever you get your podcast from. That is Judge Becks wherever you get your podcast from. And this is the type of thing you can expect.
1: This is Judge Becks. 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Judge Becks's judgments are final.
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0: There you go. 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

0: 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You're listening to Connor.
1: Sure, hello. Right, David Guetta on the way. I've also got Monster X to play. And obviously, I want to get you checked into the homework crew.

0: Funky. It's just after 8 o'clock, which means it's time to get you checked in to the homework crew for the final time this week ahead of the weekend. If you are working through some homework right now, a bit late on a Friday, but you're thinking, do you know what, I'm going to get it done right now so that I've got a weekend to do whatever I want, whenever I want. Well, good thinking. The homework crew is opening right now. For the next hour, you're not alone. The homework crew is here. We're all in it together. All I want from you is to give that homework 100% of your effort. It's that easy. And in return, I'm going to play you some of the biggest, the best Fun Kids tunes. I've got BTS on the way. I've got Sagala, Olivia Dean, Zara Larsson, all the good ones. After we kick off the homework crew with a brilliant Monster X track, this is Year One Fun Kids.
1: Dancing on the tightrope, trying to keep my eyes closed. I don't know what I heard.

show. We play some of the biggest and best tunes. We also play some of the newest music around. And there has been one artist, one name that we have loved for ages. Now, I used to listen to her even before she was super famous and, by the way, a Grammy Award winner. And I'm so happy to see her getting all the praise that she is getting right now. She has one of the biggest albums in the world at the moment. She's got a couple of the biggest singles in the world at the moment. She won loads of Brit Awards at the Brits this year. She has won a Grammy. She looks amazing now. But her name is Olivia Dean, and let's play her now.

weekend. What you got planned, by the way, for the weekend? Anything nice? Seeing some friends, family? What are you doing? Hope it looks all okay. Maybe got some football training, dance lessons, swimming lessons, all the good stuff. Always nice when the weekend's on the way. I'm going to play some Ed Sheeran and Harry Styles after Taylor Swift, one of my faves. It's Opaly. I had a

also going to play you a next big thing of mine from a few weeks back from Presley Regeer. If you didn't hear it, it's called Why Am I Here? That's on the way, and it's such a great track. I'll play that for you very, very soon. Before that, though, this week in Judge Bexley's courtroom, things are heating up. I did mention this earlier, but basically, we have got somebody taking on Dad after Saturday morning footy has been swapped for a trip to the golf course. Plus, Dolly is bringing Dad to court, claiming she's made to read every night while he sits scrolling on his phone. Tune into the latest episode to hear how that unfolds and listen to the arguments, the evidence, and of course, Judge Bex's final verdict. Just search for Judge Bex wherever you get your podcast from. We'll see you there. And here's Harry Styles.

I love this track. It's a previous next big thing of mine, Presley Regis, called Why Am I Here, and it's on Fun Kids. Right, the Kids Pop Kids on the way. And don't forget, 9 o'clock tonight, Fun Kids Nightlands.

the cast of K-Pop Demon Hunters, what it sounds like on Fun Kids, and that is it for me. Thank you so, so much for getting us on. Really good fun. I've had a great week. I am back with you Monday from 7. Enjoy the weekend. Enjoy the Eurovision final. And Fun Kids Night's on the way next. See ya. Gold.

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2: I bring her coffee in the morning. She brings me in a piece. I take her out to fancy restaurants. She takes the sadness out of me. I make her cards on her birthday. She makes me a better man. I take her water when she's thirsty.

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I know, you know, we weren't meant for each other and it's fine. 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Would you love me for the hell of it?

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1: It's coming to pass. My country's coming apart. The whole thing's becoming such a bumbling farce. Was that a pivotal historical moment we just went stumbling past? Well, here we are.